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You got to learn, baby, learn, so that you can earn, baby, earn, and get a little something called yearn, baby, yearn. Or you'll be sitting around like the underdog one of these days, talking about dern, baby, dern. So get yourself together and get together. 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

0: What's his face? 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Since I've got a little time to waste, we might as well get it on.
1: Got to blow tickets for the very next show. Art and James.

0: Also, in the April issue of Penthouse, a special edition of Four magazine, absolutely free.
1: The dreaded sacred sacrificial ring of the dread Kaili.
2: Please say no more.
1: I can say no more.